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For me to stand here tonight and say that I'm 20, that I'm well into my 21st year, and I live with an unmanageable life, and that I'm powerless, and that I can justify all kinds of things because I'm a powerless alcoholic with an unmanageable life, would not be anything attractive for somebody sitting here. Something came between me and alcohol more than 20 years ago, August 17th, 1982. And that, whatever it is, has been there ever since. And I do not live an unmanageable life. If I do some stupid thing, it's not because I'm alcoholic.

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second. 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Answering the questions.

0: Plus, I know you insecurities, that mall cops.
1: Oh, God.
0: I give you that screw face.
1: Freaky.
0: Bring the ugly side out, two face. Whoa. Trying all new ways. One night turn into a

0: Columbia Sound Radio.
1: Even though we both know we're liars and we start each other's fires.